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0: The NBA playoffs are underway, and now you can trade every game on Kalshi. You can also trade on who wins each series, the conference finals, and the championship. San Antonio is currently trading at 19% to win it all, meaning a $100 trade pays out over $500 if they take the title. On Kalshi, you're trading against other people in a live market. No house, no odds makers. And as odds move, you can buy in or out anytime throughout the postseason. 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
6: And I want to say, without fear of any contradiction, while I am here at the coast, for those of you who are visionless, the people who are agendaless, the people who have no vision for our nation, the people who have no plan for our nation, the people who have no agenda for our nation, you will not divide our nation using ethnicity. You will not divide our nation using hate. Hiyo munafanya, the hate you are spewing. 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
2: 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I have further directed, after consultations with the leaders present here from the transport sector, and we had many hours of consultations with them yesterday, I have directed that in the pricing cycle, next pricing cycle, we are going to further reduce the price of diesel by a further 10 shillings for the June-July cycle to help stabilize pump prices and provide additional relief to consumers. Thirdly, through the government-to-government fuel supply framework, we have secured guaranteed fuel supplies despite global supply chain disruptions, ensuring uninterrupted fuel supply availability across the country. The arrangement has stabilized fuel pricing compared to the old spot market system, where prices fluctuated sharply every month. Before the G2G arrangement was introduced in 2023, oil importers faced intense pressure to secure US dollars within short timelines, driving rapid depreciation of the Kenya shilling and threatening fuel supply stability. By easing pressure on foreign exchange demand and ensuring predictable supply terms, the framework has protected the economy during the crisis as the one we have now.
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0: 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What is content creation?
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3: 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You can also trade on who wins each series, the conference finals, and the championship. 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
4: 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I want to thank the leadership here of the transport sector for their patriotism and believe that when we meet together we can always find solutions for the challenges that we face as a nation. And therefore, thank you very much to all you guys, to the ministers who are here, who have engaged on this matter. And as I have said, we will continue to inform the country as we take steps. We are also pursuing dialogue and diplomatic means in the international community to try and bring this whole situation to a stop so that we can continue our lives. And we are hopeful that the days to come are going to be better than where we are today. So asanteni sana. Sijui kama ndugu zetu, somebody wants to say something.
5: Thank you very much, Your Excellency. Ours is to say that I would like to first start by apologizing to the country for the time that we went on strike. Ours, we said the vehicles stay at home, but we realized goons infiltrated and some maybe political interests came in and people lost their vehicles, people lost schools were vandalized and other institutions. That was not us, and that's why we saw it best to go for negotiations, and as a result of the negotiations, His Excellency has been kind enough to give us what we've cried for since independence, the review of the insurance. So I will not dwell to what the Excellency talked about. the auctioneers, everybody who has a vehicle knows what is happening to us. We've lost more than enough.

Matinale Cavora Cavora Cavora Ruin Borbolero.

0: yato nyarukie lunch na ruye mboru kembore wanje mabiri sionde hava mutambore wawe mwaro FM na kimpi na njage wakiburia
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2: Alright, and again, coming on good in a movie to get the Gomasia Vanda Dasia, and I later talk. Good morning. It's in the Canada Movango Tomo, the Girako Kumo, the Jumai, or more than you come to Mori de Boya.
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2: the Granatiaka, Valetugana, Koshanakauga, Kamuango, Tomo, the studio is here to Metamori Mevota, and more FM to an agony to a live, then more Facebook page, and more FM Femina, and the Monene. Anyway, no, we can nobody yako, and whatever 3 2 1 0 2 minute in a Kugo, we moro, no, we can nobody yako, Kirako, Kiki, Kamundi,
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6: The NBA playoffs are underway, and now you can trade every game on Kaushi. 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
1: There are those asking government to remove all taxes and levies on fuel immediately. But we must ask ourselves honestly, if we stop collecting these revenues entirely, what public services shall we stop funding? Do we go back to the spectacle of stalled road projects that had become a hallmark across our country? Do we cut the security budget that helps us secure our borders, combat criminal gangs, and protect citizens? Surely. Leadership requires us to make responsible decisions, not only for today, but also for the long-term stability of our economy and our country.
0: Kona igu mutongoro avrori au yete dhirikari ni kinyoki yete makinya mavata na huko njivya dhagoro wa maguta ma diesel na siringi ekomi marivi mare au yete makambia kurutawira kataka tereka mweri moku na mweri wa mugwaja.
1: 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For the June-July cycle to help stabilize pump prices and provide additional relief to consumers.
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3: The NBA playoffs are underway, and now you can trade every game on Kaushi. 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San Antonio is currently trading at 19% to win it all, meaning a $100 trade pays out over $500 if they take the title. On Kaushi, you're trading against other people in a live market. 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

0: The NBA playoffs are underway, and now you can trade every game on Kalshi. You can also trade on who wins each series, the conference finals, and the championship. San Antonio is currently trading at 19% to win it all, meaning a $100 trade pays out over $500 if they take the title. On Kalshi, you're trading against other people in a live market. No house, no odds makers. And as odds move, you can buy in or out anytime throughout the postseason. For a limited time, download the Kalshi app and use code PASS to get $10 when you trade $10. 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Kalshi. Trade on anything.
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6: 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Because we do not know how long this crisis will continue, or whether prices may even rise further in the months ahead, we must act with care, responsibility, and sustainability in our mind.
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6: Let us reject division, fear and misinformation. 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
7: We will then retire and prepare a judgment to bring these proceedings to a close, and we hope to do that on 8th of June 2026 in the ceremonial hall at 11 a.m. And for the time being, we are rendering a judgment on the current petition on 8th of June 2026. All other matters related to this matter, we are going to give directions on CTS.
3: Gashagwa akoretu akiregana na kuvagura gwake akiuga mutaratara ucio tia kurwa ukirumirira watho. 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
8: The record, Hansard, of the cross-examination of Mutuse, who was the primary witness, cross-examination by senior counsel Elisha Ongoya. Why are they trying to stop this court from doing that? Because they know that if this court does that, the court will come to the inevitable conclusion that there was here no evidence to form the basis of conviction of even a simple traffic offense, leave alone impeachment of the deputy president.
3: Nake wakiri Ndegwa Njiru haugite genyegia mutatara ureo wako ugetumika kwa mura Profesa Kithure Kindiki tamunini wa raisi ndoa kuruwa uge rumirira wado wa vururi wa Kenya.
9: Coming up with the off the nominee of the deputy president, it cannot be therefore said that when we are replacing that particular person who came into office through the universal suffrage and through the process of nomination, that he ought not to meet the qualifications under Article 137 of the Constitution. And who is mandated to make sure that the provisions of Article 137, the qualification, the disqualification, are met if it is not the IBC? There is no process, there is no provision in this Constitution that mandates the Secretariat to execute the functions of the Commission. The functions of the commissions are strictly confined to be executed by the commission.
3: No, ekari ya matumagira varavara ya kathagere kigumonge nyegia mwena wakanyu ambora. 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
14: 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The orders of the court.
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16: Namau marai movro mawe mwaro FM waugu marekeka nogu tradina mberna ukinyeria mo niguwe guatire mauna mengi mengi tuma SMS ya Kigo News gwe 22200 Eone News gwe 22200 we mwaro.

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1: Of the full impact of the Middle East crisis, I think we need to be honest with each other. The impact of that crisis is going to linger with us for much longer than we imagine. And we need to brace ourselves, and we need to start looking at how to manage some of the challenges that are ahead of us. The full impact is going to filter into our economies. Even if the war stops, the impact is still going to be there, and we are likely to feel more pressure even within the next 3 to 4 months within the economy.
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2: we will then retire and prepare judgment to bring these proceedings to a close and we hope to do that on 8th of June 2026 in the ceremonial hall at 11 a.m.
3: I know there are those who are trying to turn this global crisis into politics. People seeking to exploit public pain for political gain, making reckless claims and pretending there are easy options. But leadership requires honesty, not political opportunism.
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